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Hi, it's Maria Lake. 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Diana Ross on the way, Rod Stewart too. 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

When Aquanet and hair picks were in every bathroom, shoulder pads were a must, and leggings were considered new fashion. 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
2: Partly cloudy tonight, low around 57, a 30% chance of showers and thunderstorms. Tomorrow, patchy fog before 8 a.m., otherwise mostly sunny with a high near 84. Tomorrow night, partly cloudy, low around 61. Tuesday, mostly sunny with a high near 87. And Tuesday night, mostly cloudy with a chance of showers and thunderstorms, low around 66. And that's the latest forecast.
3: It's 70 degrees.
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Kim Wilde, you keep me hanging on the 80s at 8 on 105.9 WMEX. That song released in 1986. And in sports that year, Super Bowl 20, Chicago Bears crushed New England Patriots 46-10. The slam dunk by 5'7" Spud Webb shocked the NBA because he defeated his much taller teammate, Dominic Wilkins, to win the slam dunk contest. And in the World Series, the New York Mets won a thrilling 7-game series against the Boston Red Sox. Coming up, Peter Gabriel and the Cars on 105.9 WMEX. Have you solved the Rubik's Cube? 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

0: Peter Gabriel, In Your Eyes on the 80s at 8 on 105.9 WMEX. Hi, it's Maria. So that song, if you remember, was featured in the film Say Anything with John Cusack holding a boombox playing that song. I still remember that. And also, if you ever saw Peter do that song live around the time it was released, he usually extended it to run way beyond 11 minutes, featuring additional lyrics and instrumental solos. I could listen to that song every single day. Crosby, Stills, Nash & Young next on 105.9 WMEX.
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2: Partly cloudy tonight, low around 57, a 30% chance of showers and thunderstorms. Tomorrow, patchy fog before 8 a.m., otherwise mostly sunny with a high near 84. Tomorrow night, partly cloudy, low around 61. Tuesday, mostly sunny with a high near 87. And Tuesday night, mostly cloudy with a chance of showers and thunderstorms, low around 66. And that's the latest forecast.
3: It's 68 degrees.

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Hi, it's Maria Lake. Up ahead, we have Orleans and Eddie Floyd. 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

0: Chilla Clark on 105.9 WMEX. Hi, it's Maria. So High School Musical is hitting the stage at Rochester Opera House. 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Get your tickets, rochesteroperahouse.com. 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
2: Partly cloudy tonight, low around 57, a 30% chance of showers and thunderstorms. Tomorrow, patchy fog before 8 a.m., otherwise mostly sunny with a high near 84. Tomorrow night, partly cloudy, low around 61. Tuesday, mostly sunny with a high near 87. And Tuesday night, mostly cloudy with a chance of showers and thunderstorms, low around 66. And that's the latest forecast.
3: It's 67 degrees.

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Great news today. Hanson Pines Pool opened officially for the summer season. So if you need a place to cool down, that is a great idea. Bob Dylan on the way. Also Gloria Estefan on 105.9 WMEX.

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2: Partly cloudy tonight, low around 57, a 30% chance of showers and thunderstorms. Tomorrow, patchy fog before 8 a.m., otherwise mostly sunny with a high near 84. Tomorrow night, partly cloudy, low around 61. Tuesday, mostly sunny with a high near 87. And Tuesday night, mostly cloudy with a chance of showers and thunderstorms, low around 66. And that's the latest forecast.
3: It's 66 degrees.

Hey, are you ready for another tasty platter that doesn't matter? It's Lou and Arnie Ginsberg with another good old Wimex Forgotten 45.

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0: 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It will be July 11th and July 12th. 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
2: Partly cloudy tonight, low around 57, a 30% chance of showers and thunderstorms. Tomorrow, patchy fog before 8 a.m., otherwise mostly sunny with a high near 84. Tomorrow night, partly cloudy, low around 61. Tuesday, mostly sunny with a high near 87. And Tuesday night, mostly cloudy with a chance of showers and thunderstorms, low around 66. And that's the latest forecast.
3: It's 65 degrees.

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Hi, it's Maria. A bridge closure to be aware of from the Department of Public Works now through August 26th. Pickering Road Bridge will be closed. Okay, so you don't want to go there. Pickering Road Bridge closed through August the 26th. Bob Lind on the way on 105.9 WMEX.

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2: Partly cloudy tonight, low around 57, a 30% chance of showers and thunderstorms. Tomorrow, patchy fog before 8 a.m., otherwise mostly sunny with a high near 84. Tomorrow night, partly cloudy, low around 61. Tuesday, mostly sunny with a high near 87. And Tuesday night, mostly cloudy with a chance of showers and thunderstorms, low around 66. And that's the latest forecast.
3: It's 65 degrees.

It's good guy Arnie Ginsberg, and it's time to say woo-woo Ginsberg, because right now we're going to give you another Wemex Forgotten 45 free with your order. Are you ready?

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Hi, it's Maria Lake. Johnny Rivers coming up. Cheryl Lynn, too. Here's Barry McGuire on 105.9 WMEX.

0: 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A special thank you to American Red Cross instructors Ryan and Nicole. They recently certified 31 New Hampshire Recreation and Arena team members in adult and pediatric CPR, AED, and first aid. Boy, do I feel safer now. Cheryl Lynn on the way. 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
2: Partly cloudy tonight, low around 57, a 30% chance of showers and thunderstorms. Tomorrow, patchy fog before 8 a.m., otherwise mostly sunny with a high near 84. Tomorrow night, partly cloudy, low around 61. Tuesday, mostly sunny with a high near 87. And Tuesday night, mostly cloudy with a chance of showers and thunderstorms, low around 66. And that's the latest forecast.
3: It's 65 degrees.

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Hi, it's Maria Lake. So I went to the Rochester Public Library recently and realized, Maria, it's summer. You know it is, and they're on their summer hours. So don't forget that Rochester Public Library closed weekends through the summer. On the way, Michael Jackson and Del Shannon on 105.9 WMEX.

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2: Partly cloudy tonight, low around 57, a 30% chance of showers and thunderstorms. Tomorrow, patchy fog before 8 a.m., otherwise mostly sunny with a high near 84. Tomorrow night, partly cloudy, low around 61. Tuesday, mostly sunny with a high near 87. And Tuesday night, mostly cloudy with a chance of showers and thunderstorms, low around 66. And that's the latest forecast.
3: It's 64 degrees.

it's Arnie Woo Woo Ginsburg with another Wimex Instant Request for You. Another forgotten 45 you almost did forget.

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What's that? What time? All right.

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Are you going cuckoo? Let's bring it back right now with another great Wemex Forgotten 45.

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2: Morning fog giving way to mostly sunny skies with a high near 84. Tonight, partly cloudy with a low around 61. Tomorrow, mostly sunny with a high near 87. Tomorrow night, a chance of showers and thunderstorms, mostly cloudy, low around 66. Chance of precipitation, 50%. And Wednesday, mostly sunny and hot with a high near 92. And that's the latest forecast.
3: It's 58 degrees.

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2: Morning fog giving way to mostly sunny skies with a high near 84. Tonight, partly cloudy with a low around 61. Tomorrow, mostly sunny with a high near 87. Tomorrow night, a chance of showers and thunderstorms, mostly cloudy, low around 66. Chance of precipitation, 50%. And Wednesday, mostly sunny and hot with a high near 92. And that's the latest forecast.
3: It's 58 degrees.

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2: Good morning. This is Jerry Gilbert with the WMEX News headlines. The U.S. and Iran say they'll halt hostilities for now and allow ships to move freely through the Strait of Hormuz. A senior Trump official says technical discussions will continue. The four-month war has disrupted the global economy, driven up U.S. gas prices, and strained Washington's ties with Israel and key European allies. Rescue efforts continue in Venezuela, as officials fear the death toll will continue to rise from Wednesday's massive earthquakes. More than 1,400 people are confirmed dead, and nearly 69,000 others remain missing. Search and rescue teams from the U.S. and around the world are working to find victims in the collapsed buildings. The State Department says the U.S. is sending a $150 million aid package to Venezuela, with more financial help likely to follow. A mega heat dome is set to hit the eastern half of the U.S. this week and last well into the 4th of July weekend. Forecasters say two small heat domes will collide, making for one large heat dome that will send temperatures soaring. On Monday, cities including Minneapolis, St. Louis, Chicago, to as far south as Little Rock, Arkansas, could see the high 90s. The dome will expand and intensify by midweek, and cities including Philadelphia, New York, Washington, D.C., and more could hit the triple digits. Florida wildlife officials are investigating after a woman was killed in an alligator attack while swimming in a river in Seminole County. Authorities say the 31-year-old was in the water with friends in Geneva on Sunday when she was bitten and later died at the hospital. The alligator has not been found. Hundreds of millions of dollars will be up for grabs this week in both the Mega Millions and Powerball lotteries. There was no grand prize winner in Friday's Mega Millions drawing, so that jackpot rolls over to $511 million ahead of the next drawing on Tuesday. Ahead of that is Monday's big Powerball drawing. That's worth at least $360 million. And that's the WMEX News headlines. 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
2: 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Sports reports on WMEX are underwritten by Spence & Matthews Insurance Agency in Berwick, Maine. They do the shopping, so you don't have to. Jaren Duran singled home the winning run to cap a three-run rally in the 10th inning after Boston had blown a two-run lead in the 9th as the Red Sox finished a four-game sweep of the rival New York Yankees with a 5-4 win at Fenway Park last night. Justin Slayton got the win after one inning of work after starter Sonny Gray lost a no-hitter in the top of the 8th inning. Boston begins a three-game series with the Washington Nationals tonight at Fenway Park. The 2026 NHL draft has been completed. The Bruins traded out of the first round on Friday to pick up Utah forward J.J. Paterka. The Bees then picked up seven new players in rounds 2-7 on Saturday, including two goaltenders, two defensemen, and three wingers. After a weather delay and matching pars on the 72nd hole, Scotty Scheffler and Victor Hovland are headed to a playoff this morning at the Travelers Championship in Cromwell, Connecticut. Both players finished the tournament at 21 under par, followed by Colin Morikawa at 20 under par, Matt Fitzpatrick at 19 under par, and three players tied for fifth at 18 under par. The playoff begins this morning at 9 a.m. at TPC River Highlands. Shane Van Gisbergen claimed the first race of the NASCAR Cup Series in-season challenge with a win at Sonoma Raceway. The driver of the number 97 car held off Chase Briscoe to take home the checkered flag in the Toyota Save Mart 350. Ty Gibbs, Kyle Larson, and Christopher Bell rounded up the top five finishers. The in-season tournament continues next Sunday at Chicagoland Speedway. And that's the WMEX Sports Flash. 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
2: Morning fog giving way to mostly sunny skies with a high near 84. Tonight, partly cloudy with a low around 61. Tomorrow, mostly sunny with a high near 87. Tomorrow night, a chance of showers and thunderstorms, mostly cloudy, low around 66. Chance of precipitation, 50%. And Wednesday, mostly sunny and hot with a high near 92. And that's the latest forecast.
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0: freedom. It's about to arrive any minute now. You know it's been a long, long overdue. Look out, cause it's coming right on through.
1: 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It's 13 before 7.

0: 105.9 WMEX for the most amazing oldies and Gary James in the morning. We've got the latest news and sports coming up at the top of the hour.
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2: Morning fog giving way to mostly sunny skies with a high near 84. Tonight, partly cloudy with a low around 61. Tomorrow, mostly sunny with a high near 87. Tomorrow night, a chance of showers and thunderstorms, mostly cloudy, low around 66. Chance of precipitation, 50%. And Wednesday, mostly sunny and hot with a high near 92. And that's the latest forecast.
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2: Good morning. This is Jerry Gilbert with the WMEX News headlines. The U.S. and Iran say they'll halt hostilities for now and allow ships to move freely through the Strait of Hormuz. A senior Trump official says technical discussions will continue. The four-month war has disrupted the global economy, driven up U.S. gas prices, and strained Washington's ties with Israel and key European allies. Rescue efforts continue in Venezuela, as officials fear the death toll will continue to rise from Wednesday's massive earthquakes. More than 1,400 people are confirmed dead, and nearly 69,000 others remain missing. Search and rescue teams from the U.S. and around the world are working to find victims in the collapsed buildings. The State Department says the U.S. is sending a $150 million aid package to Venezuela, with more financial help likely to follow. A mega heat dome is set to hit the eastern half of the U.S. this week and last well into the 4th of July weekend. Forecasters say two small heat domes will collide, making for one large heat dome that will send temperatures soaring. On Monday, cities including Minneapolis, St. Louis, Chicago, to as far south as Little Rock, Arkansas, could see the high 90s. The dome will expand and intensify by midweek, and cities including Philadelphia, New York, Washington, D.C., and more could hit the triple digits. Florida wildlife officials are investigating after a woman was killed in an alligator attack while swimming in a river in Seminole County. Authorities say the 31-year-old was in the water with friends in Geneva on Sunday when she was bitten and later died at the hospital. The alligator has not been found. Hundreds of millions of dollars will be up for grabs this week in both the Mega Millions and Powerball lotteries. There was no grand prize winner in Friday's Mega Millions drawing, so that jackpot rolls over to $511 million ahead of the next drawing on Tuesday. Ahead of that is Monday's big Powerball drawing. That's worth at least $360 million. And that's the WMEX News headlines. 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WMEX Sports! Good morning. This is Jerry Gilbert with the WMEX Sports Flash. 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They do the shopping, so you don't have to. Jaron Duran singled home the winning run to cap a three-run rally in the 10th inning after Boston had blown a two-run lead in the 9th, as the Red Sox finished a four-game sweep of the rival New York Yankees with a 5-4 win at Fenway Park last night. Justin Slayton got the win after one inning of work after starter Sonny Gray lost a no-hitter in the top of the 8th inning. Boston begins a three-game series with the Washington Nationals tonight at Fenway Park. The 2026 NHL draft has been completed. The Bruins traded out of the first round on Friday to pick up Utah forward J.J. Paterka. The Bees then picked up seven new players in rounds 2-7 on Saturday, including two goaltenders, two defensemen, and three wingers. After a weather delay and matching pars on the 72nd hole, Scottie Scheffler and Victor Hovland are headed to a playoff this morning at the Travelers Championship in Cromwell, Connecticut. Both players finished the tournament at 21 under par, followed by Colin Morikawa at 20 under par, Matt Fitzpatrick at 19 under par, and three players tied for fifth at 18 under par. The playoff begins this morning at 9 a.m. at TPC River Highlands. Shane Van Gisbergen claimed the first race of the NASCAR Cup Series in-season challenge with a win at Sonoma Raceway. The driver of the number 97 car held off Chase Briscoe to take home the checkered flag in the Toyota Save Mart 350. Ty Gibbs, Kyle Larson, and Christopher Bell rounded out the top five finishers. The in-season tournament continues next Sunday at Chicagoland Speedway. And that's the WMEX Sports Flash. 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
2: Morning fog giving way to mostly sunny skies with a high near 84. Tonight, partly cloudy with a low around 61. Tomorrow, mostly sunny with a high near 87. Tomorrow night, a chance of showers and thunderstorms, mostly cloudy, low around 66. Chance of precipitation, 50%. And Wednesday, mostly sunny and hot with a high near 92. And that's the latest forecast.
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2: Morning fog giving way to mostly sunny skies with a high near 84. Tonight, partly cloudy with a low around 61. Tomorrow, mostly sunny with a high near 87. Tomorrow night, a chance of showers and thunderstorms, mostly cloudy, low around 66. Chance of precipitation, 50%. And Wednesday, mostly sunny and hot with a high near 92. And that's the latest forecast.
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Hey, it's old aching adenoid Johnny Woo Woo Ginsburg with another blast from the past, another Wemex Forgotten 45.

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0: feel it's raining all over the world. 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
3: Good morning. This is Jerry Gilbert with the WMEX News headlines. The U.S. and Iran say they'll halt hostilities for now and allow ships to move freely through the Strait of Hormuz. A senior Trump official says technical discussions will continue. The four-month war has disrupted the global economy, driven up U.S. gas prices, and strained Washington's ties with Israel and key European allies. Rescue efforts continue in Venezuela, as officials fear the death toll will continue to rise from Wednesday's massive earthquakes. More than 1,400 people are confirmed dead, and nearly 69,000 others remain missing. Search and rescue teams from the U.S. and around the world are working to find victims in the collapsed buildings. The State Department says the U.S. is sending a $150 million aid package to Venezuela, with more financial help likely to follow. A mega heat dome is set to hit the eastern half of the U.S. this week and last well into the 4th of July weekend. Forecasters say two small heat domes will collide, making for one large heat dome that will send temperatures soaring. On Monday, cities including Minneapolis, St. Louis, Chicago, to as far south as Little Rock, Arkansas, could see the high 90s. The dome will expand and intensify by midweek, and cities including Philadelphia, New York, Washington, D.C., and more could hit the triple digits. Florida wildlife officials are investigating after a woman was killed in an alligator attack while swimming in a river in Seminole County. Authorities say the 31-year-old was in the water with friends in Geneva on Sunday when she was bitten and later died at the hospital. The alligator has not been found. Hundreds of millions of dollars will be up for grabs this week in both the Mega Millions and Powerball lotteries. There was no grand prize winner in Friday's Mega Millions drawing, so that jackpot rolls over to $511 million ahead of the next drawing on Tuesday. Ahead of that is Monday's big Powerball drawing. That's worth at least $360 million. And that's the WMEX News headlines. 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
3: 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Good morning. This is Jerry Gilbert with the WMEX Sports Flash. Sports reports on WMEX are underwritten by Spence & Matthews Insurance Agency in Berwick, Maine. They do the shopping, so you don't have to. Jaron Duran singled home the winning run to cap a three-run rally in the 10th inning after Boston had blown a two-run lead in the 9th as the Red Sox finished a four-game sweep of the rival New York Yankees with a 5-4 win at Fenway Park last night. Justin Slayton got the win after one inning of work after starter Sonny Gray lost a no-hitter in the top of the 8th inning. Boston begins a three-game series with the Washington Nationals tonight at Fenway Park. The 2026 NHL draft has been completed. The Bruins traded out of the first round on Friday to pick up Utah forward J.J. Paterka. The Bees then picked up seven new players in rounds 2 through 7 on Saturday, including 2 goaltenders, 2 defensemen, and 3 wingers. After a weather delay and matching pars on the 72nd hole, Scottie Scheffler and Victor Hovland are headed to a playoff this morning at the Travelers Championship in Cromwell, Connecticut. Both players finished the tournament at 21 under par, followed by Colin Morikawa at 20 under par, Matt Fitzpatrick at 19 under par, and 3 players tied for 5th at 18 under par. The playoff begins this morning at 9 a.m. at TPC River Highlands. Shane Van Gisbergen claimed the first race of the NASCAR Cup Series in-season challenge with a win at Sonoma Raceway. The driver of the number 97 car held off Chase Briscoe to take home the checkered flag in the Toyota Save Mart 350. Ty Gibbs, Kyle Larson, and Christopher Bell rounded out the top 5 finishers. The in-season tournament continues next Sunday at Chicagoland Speedway. And that's the WMEX Sports Flash. 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
2: Morning fog giving way to mostly sunny skies with a high near 84. Tonight, partly cloudy with a low around 61. Tomorrow, mostly sunny with a high near 87. Tomorrow night, a chance of showers and thunderstorms, mostly cloudy, low around 66. Chance of precipitation, 50%. And Wednesday, mostly sunny and hot with a high near 92. And that's the latest forecast.
0: It's 67 degrees at 105.9 WMEX FM. 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

happens most of the time. And the feeling is laid back. 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
1: Morning fog giving way to mostly sunny skies with a high near 84. Tonight, partly cloudy with a low around 61. Tomorrow, mostly sunny with a high near 87. Tomorrow night, a chance of showers and thunderstorms, mostly cloudy, low around 66. Chance of precipitation, 50%. And Wednesday, mostly sunny and hot with a high near 92. And that's the latest forecast.
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Are you ready for another tasty platter that doesn't matter? It's Lou and Arnie Ginsberg with another good old Wimex Forgotten 45.

0: 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It's a little after 9 o'clock.
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2: Good morning. This is Jerry Gilbert with the WMEX News headlines. The U.S. and Iran say they'll halt hostilities for now and allow ships to move freely through the Strait of Hormuz. A senior Trump official says technical discussions will continue. The four-month war has disrupted the global economy, driven up U.S. gas prices, and strained Washington's ties with Israel and key European allies. Rescue efforts continue in Venezuela, as officials fear the death toll will continue to rise from Wednesday's massive earthquakes. More than 1,400 people are confirmed dead, and nearly 69,000 others remain missing. Search and rescue teams from the U.S. and around the world are working to find victims in the collapsed buildings. The State Department says the U.S. is sending a $150 million aid package to Venezuela, with more financial help likely to follow. A mega heat dome is set to hit the eastern half of the U.S. this week and last well into the 4th of July weekend. Forecasters say two small heat domes will collide, making for one large heat dome that will send temperatures soaring. On Monday, cities including Minneapolis, St. Louis, Chicago, to as far south as Little Rock, Arkansas, could see the high 90s. The dome will expand and intensify by midweek, and cities including Philadelphia, New York, Washington, D.C., and more could hit the triple digits. Florida wildlife officials are investigating after a woman was killed in an alligator attack while swimming in a river in Seminole County. Authorities say the 31-year-old was in the water with friends in Geneva on Sunday when she was bitten and later died at the hospital. The alligator has not been found. Hundreds of millions of dollars will be up for grabs this week in both the Mega Millions and Powerball lotteries. There was no grand prize winner in Friday's Mega Millions drawing, so that jackpot rolls over to $511 million ahead of the next drawing on Tuesday. Ahead of that is Monday's big Powerball drawing. That's worth at least $360 million. And that's the WMEX News headlines. 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
3: You like oldies? Me too. This is Steve from Peluso Precision Automotive in Mendon, Mass., and I like old cars too. Not only that, but I also fix them. Maybe we'll see each other sometime.
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2: 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This is Jerry Gilbert with the WMEX Sports Flash. Sports reports on WMEX are underwritten by Spence & Matthews Insurance Agency in Berwick, Maine. They do the shopping, so you don't have to. Jaron Duran singled home the winning run to cap a three-run rally in the 10th inning after Boston had blown a two-run lead in the 9th as the Red Sox finished a four-game sweep of the rival New York Yankees with a 5-4 win at Fenway Park last night. Justin Slayton got the win after one inning of work after starter Sonny Gray lost a no-hitter in the top of the 8th inning. Boston begins a three-game series with the Washington Nationals tonight at Fenway Park. The 2026 NHL draft has been completed. The Bruins traded out of the first round on Friday to pick up Utah forward J.J. Paterka. The Bees then picked up seven new players at rounds 2-7 on Saturday, including two goaltenders, two defensemen, and three wingers. After a weather delay and matching pars on the 72nd hole, Scottie Scheffler and Victor Hovland are headed to a playoff this morning at the Travelers Championship in Cromwell, Connecticut. Both players finished the tournament at 21 under par, followed by Colin Morikawa at 20 under par, Matt Fitzpatrick at 19 under par, and three players tied for fifth at 18 under par. The playoff begins this morning at 9 a.m. at TPC River Highlands. Shane Van Gisbergen claimed the first race of the NASCAR Cup Series in-season challenge with a win at Sonoma Raceway. The driver of the number 97 car held off Chase Briscoe to take home the checkered flag in the Toyota Save Mart 350. Ty Gibbs, Kyle Larson, and Christopher Bell rounded out the top five finishers. The in-season tournament continues next Sunday at Chicagoland Speedway. And that's the WMEX Sports Flash. 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
2: Morning fog giving way to mostly sunny skies with a high near 84. Tonight, partly cloudy with a low around 61. Tomorrow, mostly sunny with a high near 87. Tomorrow night, a chance of showers and thunderstorms, mostly cloudy, low around 66. Chance of precipitation, 50%. And Wednesday, mostly sunny and hot with a high near 92. And that's the latest forecast.
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1: Morning fog giving way to mostly sunny skies with a high near 84. Tonight, partly cloudy with a low around 61. Tomorrow, mostly sunny with a high near 87. Tomorrow night, a chance of showers and thunderstorms, mostly cloudy, low around 66. Chance of precipitation, 50%. And Wednesday, mostly sunny and hot with a high near 92. And that's the latest forecast.
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Hi, it's good guy Arnie Ginsberg, and it's time to say woo-woo Ginsberg, because right now we're going to give you another Wemex Forgotten 45 free with your order. Are you ready?

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D-O-Blah-Da. Good morning, Rochester. It's Monday, June the 29th, 2026. Do you have World Cup fever? Well, actually, here, let me go back into the history of the World Cup. That's the soccer tournament going on here. Started in Mexico and Canada, I guess, and then now is going to finish up here in the United States. Anyway, 1958, Brazil won the first World Cup title, 1958. They defeated Sweden 5-2 to win the country's first World Cup. And you know who the big star was back in 1958? A 17-year-old named Pelé. Remember him? I hadn't thought about him in years. Anyway, Pelé went on to win again in 1962, 1970, 1994, and 2002. And Brazil was the most successful country in the history of the tournament. Now the 2026 FIFA World Cup has entered the knockout stage with round of 32 matches underway. Lionel Messi set a new record as the all-time leading scorer in the men's World Cup history, with his 17th goal, and then he went on in the same game to score his 18th goal. So World Cup is here, and people are excited all over the world. Yes, indeed. Dave Clark 5 on the Nick Taylor Show.

Bits and Pieces, Dave Clark 5 on the Nick Taylor Monday Show. We got a sunny day on tap for the Lilac City. Our high is going to top out about 85 degrees. Winds will be calm. Tonight, going to be clear. Our low is going to be around 60, but it's going to get hotter each day this week. We're looking at a high on Thursday to be forecast about 100 degrees. Maybe it'll go over. Who knows? So I'll have more on that coming up here on the show this morning. Here's England Dan and John Ford Coley.

Mercy and love can make you happy. I'm the Dick Taylor Monday Show, bringing on Glenn Campbell. On his way to Phoenix on Wemex.

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2: Morning fog giving way to mostly sunny skies with a high near 84. Tonight, partly cloudy with a low around 61. Tomorrow, mostly sunny with a high near 87. Tomorrow night, a chance of showers and thunderstorms, mostly cloudy, low around 66. Chance of precipitation, 50%. And Wednesday, mostly sunny and hot with a high near 92. And that's the latest forecast.
0: It's 77 degrees at WMEX FM.

You don't own me, Leslie Gore, on the Dick Taylor Monday Show. As I was mentioning earlier, we got 85 going to be about our high today, and it's going to get hotter as the week goes along. Thursday's high is forecast to be near 100, and the city of Rochester is reminding everyone that City Hall and our Rochester Library are designated cooling locations during high heat and humidity situations. Now, City Hall is open Monday through Friday, 8 to 5. The library is open Monday through Wednesday, 9 to 8 p.m., and Thursday and Fridays, 9 a.m. to 5 p.m. Now, during this hot weather week we have coming up, you should be drinking plenty of water, even if you don't feel thirsty, and avoid drinks with caffeine. That's going to be hard for me. I love my coffee. Anyway, check on family, friends, and neighbors who do not have air conditioning and who spend much of their time alone. Check on your animals frequently and ensure they're not suffering from the high heat. Go to a designated public shelter if your home loses power during periods of extreme heat. 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Postpone any outdoor games or activities. Stay indoors as much as possible and limit your exposure to the sun. Now, you should take action before a heat emergency, and you can learn more at this website, readynh.gov/disasters/extreme-heat. Yeah, that's a lot, I know. readynh.gov will get you going. Then you go to the disasters page, and then from the disasters page, scroll on down till you get to the extreme heat, things you can do when it gets so terribly, terribly hot. Speaking of hot, we have the hottest hits. We play the most amazing oldies, Diana Ross.

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2: Morning fog giving way to mostly sunny skies with a high near 84. Tonight, partly cloudy with a low around 61. Tomorrow, mostly sunny with a high near 87. Tomorrow night, a chance of showers and thunderstorms, mostly cloudy, low around 66. Chance of precipitation, 50%. And Wednesday, mostly sunny and hot with a high near 92. And that's the latest forecast.
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Hi, it's Arnie Woo Woo Ginsburg with another Wimex Instant Request for You. Another forgotten 45 you almost did forget.

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A little sweetness on your Monday morning on the Dick Taylor Show. From the Archies, Sugar Sugar. And let's see, this is National Camera Day. National Camera Day. Do people still own cameras? They do. Okay, because I take all my pictures now with my iPhone. But anyway, speaking of Camera Day, the Greater Rochester Camera Club has its annual summer exhibition, this year focusing on black and white photography, on display for two more days, today and tomorrow, at the Franklin Gallery.

down to the real nitty-gritty Shirley Ellis on the Nick Taylor Monday Show. Mercy, mercy me. It's the Buckinghams on Wemix.

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2: Morning fog giving way to mostly sunny skies with a high near 84. Tonight, partly cloudy with a low around 61. Tomorrow, mostly sunny with a high near 87. Tomorrow night, a chance of showers and thunderstorms, mostly cloudy, low around 66. Chance of precipitation, 50%. And Wednesday, mostly sunny and hot with a high near 92. And that's the latest forecast.
0: 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Riding

particular place to go. That's Chuck Berry on the Dick Taylor Monday Show. And every Monday between 2 and 3 p.m., you can take advantage of our Rochester Public Library's free 15-minute tech help sessions. 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Yes, indeed. 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Those sessions are offered on the first floor near the main desk of our Rochester Public Library. 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
2: Morning fog giving way to mostly sunny skies with a high near 84. Tonight, partly cloudy with a low around 61. Tomorrow, mostly sunny with a high near 87. Tomorrow night, a chance of showers and thunderstorms, mostly cloudy, low around 66. Chance of precipitation, 50%. And Wednesday, mostly sunny and hot with a high near 92. And that's the latest forecast.
0: It's 80 degrees at WMEX FM.

Woo-Woo Ginsburg here, and all up and down the coastline and the lakes region, nothing pops up those good memories like a good Wemex Forgotten 45.

Our Arnie Woo Ginsburg Forgotten 45 from the 1910 Fruit Gum Company. That's Simon Says. We are going to take a break here at noon, bring you up to speed with the latest news, and then I'll be back with more of the most amazing oldies on Wemex.

That's Rolling Stones kicking off the lunch hour here on this Monday, June the 29th, and the Dick Taylor Show. Today is Cooking with Parchment Day. Let's see what else. That you can't eat parchment, though, can you? Cook it with parchment. Don't eat the parchment. It's also Almond Butter Crunch Day. Ooh, I love almonds, and I love butter crunch. And get some of that in an ice cream cone. Sounds good on a hot day like today. High 85, but watch out. I got more on that coming up. Thursday, we could hit over 100 degrees here in the Lilac City. So, stay tuned.

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3: Morning fog giving way to mostly sunny skies with a high near 84. Tonight, partly cloudy with a low around 61. Tomorrow, mostly sunny with a high near 87. Tomorrow night, a chance of showers and thunderstorms, mostly cloudy, low around 66. Chance of precipitation, 50%. And Wednesday, mostly sunny and hot with a high near 92. And that's the latest forecast.
0: It's 81 degrees at WMEX FM.

Stop all the dancing, because it's going to get hot this week in the Lilac City. Matter of fact, they say each day will get hotter from this day going through at least Thursday, where the forecast high is near 100 degrees. And our city of Rochester is reminding everyone that City Hall and our Rochester Library are designated cooling locations during high heat and humidity. City Hall open Monday through Friday, 8 to 5. The public library open Monday through Wednesday, 9 to 8, and Thursday and Friday, 9 to 5 p.m. During this period of time, make sure you drink plenty of water, even if you don't feel thirsty. Avoid drinks with caffeine. 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Now, I'm going to give it to you. It's kind of a long URL, readynewhampshire.gov/disasters/extreme-heat. The main part is go to readynh.gov. And once you get to that main page, you can then look for disasters, scroll down, and then you look for extreme heat. And there they'll give you all the things you should do to get prepared for the hot weather that's coming in this

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2: Morning fog giving way to mostly sunny skies with a high near 84. Tonight, partly cloudy with a low around 61. Tomorrow, mostly sunny with a high near 87. Tomorrow night, a chance of showers and thunderstorms, mostly cloudy, low around 66. Chance of precipitation, 50%. And Wednesday, mostly sunny and hot with a high near 92. And that's the latest forecast.
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This is Arnie Woo Woo Ginsburg. Are you losing your memory? Are you going cuckoo? Let's bring it back right now with another great Wemex Forgotten 45.

Marvin Gaye, Tammy Terrell, You're All I Need to Get By. And we kicked off the 1 o'clock hour of the Dick Taylor Monday Show with the Monkees and Valerie. And here comes Al Green.

It's Nowhere Man. That's Beatles on Wemex. It's the Dick Taylor Monday Show with the Blues Magoos. And we ain't got nothing yet.

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2: Morning fog giving way to mostly sunny skies with a high near 84. Tonight, partly cloudy with a low around 61. Tomorrow, mostly sunny with a high near 87. Tomorrow night, a chance of showers and thunderstorms, mostly cloudy, low around 66. Chance of precipitation, 50%. And Wednesday, mostly sunny and hot with a high near 92. And that's the latest forecast.
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Come back when you grow up, girl. That's Bobby V on the Dick Taylor Monday Show. And it is Monday, and coming up next hour, 2 to 3 p.m., you can take advantage of our library's free 15-minute tech help sessions. 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Well, why don't you stop in to our Rochester Public Library this afternoon between 2 and 3 for a free 15-minute tech help session. 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Ooh, baby, baby. Smokey William Robinson and the Miracles on Wemex.

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1: Morning fog giving way to mostly sunny skies with a high near 84. Tonight, partly cloudy with a low around 61. Tomorrow, mostly sunny with a high near 87. Tomorrow night, a chance of showers and thunderstorms, mostly cloudy, low around 66. Chance of precipitation, 50%. And Wednesday, mostly sunny and hot with a high near 92. And that's the latest forecast.
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3: Hey, are you ready for another tasty platter that doesn't matter? It's Woo and Ernie Ginsberg with another good old Wimex Forgotten 45.

Except maybe this week, where our temperature on Thursday could hit 100. Anyway, that's our Forgotten 45 this hour from Nat King Cole, Those Lazy, Hazy, Crazy Days of Summer.

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That's Beatles working it out at WMEX FM and the Dick Taylor Monday Show. That's a good song from the Brooklyn Bridge. Worst That Could Happen.

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2: Morning fog giving way to mostly sunny skies with a high near 84. Tonight, partly cloudy with a low around 61. Tomorrow, mostly sunny with a high near 87. Tomorrow night, a chance of showers and thunderstorms, mostly cloudy, low around 66. Chance of precipitation, 50%. And Wednesday, mostly sunny and hot with a high near 92. And that's the latest forecast.
0: It's 82 degrees at WMEX FM.

That's the Circle and Red Rubber Ball on the Dick Taylor Monday Show. And as you heard in our weather forecast, it's going to get hotter each day this week. Thursday's high forecast to be around 100 degrees. And that's why the city of Rochester is reminding everyone that City Hall and our Rochester Public Library are designated cooling locations during high heat and humidity. Now, City Hall's open Monday through Friday from 8 to 5, and our public library open Monday through Wednesday, 9 to 8 p.m., Thursdays and Fridays, 9 to 5 p.m. Now, during this week, you should be sure to drink plenty of water, even if you don't feel thirsty. 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Postpone your outdoor games and activities. 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Now, you should take action before a heat emergency, and you can learn more at this website, and it's readynh.gov/disasters/extreme-heat. Now, again, if you go to the main website, readynh.gov, you'll be able to find the disasters pull down, and then under that, the extreme heat. And that tells you everything you need to prepare for this week ahead of hot weather. It's a hazy shade of winter here at WEX. 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
2: Morning fog giving way to mostly sunny skies with a high near 84. Tonight, partly cloudy with a low around 61. Tomorrow, mostly sunny with a high near 87. Tomorrow night, a chance of showers and thunderstorms, mostly cloudy, low around 66. Chance of precipitation, 50%. And Wednesday, mostly sunny and hot with a high near 92. And that's the latest forecast.
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Our Forgotten 45 this hour from B.J. Thomas, the story of Billy and Sue. Well, that's going to do it for me on this Monday afternoon. Stay cool and stay tuned for the Tim Richmond radio disaster following the 3 o'clock news. I'll be back tomorrow morning at 10 a.m. following the Gary James Show. Till then, be good and keep that radio on.

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2: With SRN News, I'm Bob Agnew in Washington. Wildfires are proving to be deadly in western states. Three firefighters died, two injured while battling blazes on the Colorado-Utah border over the weekend. In Beaver, Utah, fire spokeswoman Alyssa Mason says they're hoping for cooler temperatures, higher humidity, and less wind.
3: If a shift goes the right way for us, it could push the fire back in on itself, and that would be great because there isn't much fuel left for it to kind of burn. But if it changes it and it decides to go a new direction, that could push it kind of in a direction away from some of our containment lines we've been working on the last couple days.
2: With the window for finding survivors shrinking fast, Venezuelans combed through more ruins of buildings. Top of my last week's devastating back-to-back earthquakes, a death toll now about 1,450 people. SRN News and our parent company, Salem Media, are partnering with Christian nonprofit Food for the Poor to rush emergency aid to victims of the tragedy, and listeners wanting to help can find an online banner at the top of our website at srnnews.com. The Supreme Court releasing major decisions today ahead of the summer recess. Laura Winters reports on the 5-4 SCOTUS decision regarding mail-in ballots.
4: The Supreme Court upholding a state law in Mississippi allowing mail-in ballots postmarked by Election Day to be received and still counted up to five business days later. Now, this comes as President Trump is pushing for even tighter restrictions when it comes to mail-in voting and mail-in ballots as he promotes his Save America Act.
2: That is correspondent Laura Winters reporting. As we approach the 250th birthday of the country, a new survey finds American pride hitting a new low, largely because of those on the left. The new Gallup poll finds just 33% of those surveyed are extremely proud to be an American, but 70% of Republicans say they are, only 14% of Democrats. This is SRN News.
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As the Monkees opening up the Richmond Radio Disaster for this Monday, the 29th of June, we hope your Sunday was pleasant. 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

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It's Monday, June the 29th, and it was on this day the Beatles' first number one single, From Me to You, hit the UK chart.

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0: Partly cloudy tonight, low around 61. Tomorrow, mostly sunny with a high near 87. Tomorrow night, a chance of showers and thunderstorms, mostly cloudy with a low around 66. Wednesday, mostly sunny and hot, high near 92. And Wednesday night, partly cloudy with a low around 71. And that's the latest forecast.
3: It's 81 degrees at 105.9 WMEX FM.

WMEX FM and Peter and Gordon on the Richmond Radio Disaster. It's Monday afternoon here in the Lilac City. I'm Tim Richmond from high atop Rochester Hill playing Joe Cocker and Jennifer Warnes.

No other voice can say the words. My heart must hear to ever sing again. The words you used to whisper low.

That's Brenda Lee. Sounds like she could use a little bit of love. Well, what the world needs now is a little more love. Here's Jackie DeShannon. What?

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0: Partly cloudy tonight, low around 61. Tomorrow, mostly sunny with a high near 87. Tomorrow night, a chance of showers and thunderstorms, mostly cloudy with a low around 66. Wednesday, mostly sunny and hot, high near 92. And Wednesday night, partly cloudy with a low around 71. And that's the latest forecast.
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2: With SRN News, I'm Bob Agnew in Washington. The Supreme Court releasing decisions today on a number of court cases prior to the summer recess. Correspondent Laura Winters says there was a big ruling today involving those mail-in ballots in Mississippi.
3: The Supreme Court ruling 5-4 that the state of Mississippi can count late ballots that arrive after Election Day. The High Court ruling the ballots must be postmarked on or before Election Day and show up within 5 business days.
2: The latest negotiations between the U.S. and Iran involve a lot of talk, a lot back and forth about the Strait of Hormuz.
4: It's only been a week since Vice President J.D. Vance wrapped up his meetings with Iran, but already the preliminary agreement meant to wind down the war appears to be unraveling. President Donald Trump has ordered a series of American airstrikes on Iranian targets in response to an Iranian attack on an oil tanker in the Persian Gulf, but Iran has answered with additional attacks on Kuwait and Bahrain, two American allies in the region.
2: That is correspondent Joseph Fetterman on Wall Street. A booming session right now, the Dow up 357 points. NASDAQ up 490. Russia has unleashed another deadly barrage of airstrikes in Ukraine, killing 11 people and wounding 40 others.
5: Ukraine's President Volodymyr Zelensky has said that Russian missiles and drones have killed at least 8 civilians and injured 35 others. On Monday, a missile hit Dnipro, killing 5 people and wounding dozens. Ukrainian police footage showed images of emergency responders and police officers attending to the injured. Russian drones struck a minibus in Zaporizhia, killing 3 and injuring 6. The attacks came as Ukraine intensified its drone attacks on Russia, setting fire to a major oil refinery in the south and killing at least 2 people, according to Russian authorities. I'm Karen Shamas.
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That's Simon and Garfunkel. And if you are homeward bound from work, well, thanks for taking us with you. I'm Tim Richmond on 105.9 WMEX FM, bringing out the four seasons and taking it back to December of 1963. Oh, what a night it was.

Oh, when those whispers get loud, look out. Something's coming up. That's Jackie Wilson on WMEX-FM. I'm Tim Richmond. Bringing out the Rolling Stones and those honky-tonk women. I've known a few of those in my time.

0: Thanks for letting me make your afternoon a little brighter with the best music around. 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
0: Partly cloudy tonight, low around 61. Tomorrow, mostly sunny with a high near 87. Tomorrow night, a chance of showers and thunderstorms, mostly cloudy with a low around 66. Wednesday, mostly sunny and hot, high near 92. And Wednesday night, partly cloudy with a low around 71. And that's the latest forecast.
3: It's 82 degrees at 105.9 WMEX-FM.

Brazil 66 featuring Sergio Mendes. Yes, indeed. That look of love, it'll get to you every time. And let me tell you, love hurts so good. Here's John Cougar Mellencamp on the Richmond Radio Disaster.

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0: Partly cloudy tonight, low around 61. Tomorrow, mostly sunny with a high near 87. Tomorrow night, a chance of showers and thunderstorms, mostly cloudy with a low around 66. Wednesday, mostly sunny and hot, high near 92. And Wednesday night, partly cloudy with a low around 71. And that's the latest forecast.
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2: SRN News, I'm Bob Agnew in Washington. Local and international rescue teams are racing against the clock to try and pull more survivors out of the earthquake rubble in Venezuela.
3: Search and rescue efforts continue 4 days after two powerful earthquakes shook northern Venezuela. But Venezuelans are criticizing their government, saying the response to the quakes was inadequate. Citizens also say civilian-led search and rescue efforts have hindered emergency response efforts. Meanwhile, rescuers continue to free survivors from mountains of debris.
2: That's Andrew Stewart reporting. 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Approaching the 250th birthday of the country, a new survey finds American pride hitting a new low for those on the left.
4: The new Gallup poll finds just 33% of those surveyed are extremely proud to be an American, but the breakdown is vastly different between parties. For example, 70% of Republicans say they are extremely proud to be an American, while only 14% of Democrats share the sentiment. The poll taken in the first 2 weeks of June. Laura Winters reporting.
2: Also at SRNnews.com, the Supreme Court has ruled 5-4 that the state of Mississippi can count late ballots that arrive after Election Day. The High Court ruling with the ballots must be ballots must be postmarked on or before Election Day and can only show up to 5 days after Election Day. Republicans hope for tighter regulations to help ensure election integrity. They fear the permission for the late ballots makes it easier to cheat in elections. On Wall Street, not far from the close, the Dow was up about 296 points. The high-tech NASDAQ up by 515. This is SRN News.
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Well, if Diana Ross is the queen of Motown, I guess you could say this guy's the king. 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
0: Partly cloudy tonight, low around 61. Tomorrow, mostly sunny with a high near 87. Tomorrow night, a chance of showers and thunderstorms, mostly cloudy with a low around 66. Wednesday, mostly sunny and hot, high near 92. And Wednesday night, partly cloudy with a low around 71. And that's the latest forecast. It's 81 degrees at 105.9 WMEX FM.

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0: Partly cloudy tonight, low around 61. Tomorrow, mostly sunny with a high near 87. Tomorrow night, a chance of showers and thunderstorms, mostly cloudy with a low around 66. Wednesday, mostly sunny and hot, high near 92. And Wednesday night, partly cloudy with a low around 71. And that's the latest forecast. It's 81 degrees at 105.9 WMEX-FM.

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3: Partly cloudy tonight, low around 61. Tomorrow, mostly sunny with a high near 87. Tomorrow night, a chance of showers and thunderstorms, mostly cloudy with a low around 66. Wednesday, mostly sunny and hot, high near 92. And Wednesday night, partly cloudy with a low around 71. And that's the latest forecast.
0: It's 78 degrees at 105.9 WMEX.

That's Barbara Lewis on the Richmond Radio Disaster. Yeah, hello, stranger. Well, if you're a stranger, thanks for taking us with you and finding us here on 105.9 WMEX FM. Well, right now, we've got the Thompson Twins.

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0: Partly cloudy tonight, low around 61. Tomorrow, mostly sunny with a high near 87. Tomorrow night, a chance of showers and thunderstorms, mostly cloudy with a low around 66. Wednesday, mostly sunny and hot, high near 92. And Wednesday night, partly cloudy with a low around 71. And that's the latest forecast. It's 78 degrees at 105.9 WMEX-FM.

It's Old Aching Adenoid, Johnny Woo Woo Ginsburg, with another blast from the past, another Wemex Forgotten 45.

That sounds like a good idea. I think I'll go home and crack open a nice cool bottle of wine. I'm Tim Richmond. Steve West is up next with more of the most amazing oldies. I'll see you tomorrow at 3 right after Dick.

0: It's 7:01 and I'm Jim Richmond. Have a great evening.
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I wonder if you're lonesome tonight. You know, someone said the world's a stage and each must play a part. Fate had me playing in love with you as my sweetheart. Act one was where we met. I loved you at first glance. You read your lines so cleverly and never missed a cue. Then came act two. You seemed to change, you acted strange, and why I've never known. Honey, you lied when you said you loved me, and I had no cause to doubt you. But I'd rather go on hearing your lies than to go on living without you. Now the stage is bare, and I'm standing there with emptiness all around. And if he won't come back to me, then they can bring the curtain down.